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0: 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Nothing but the hits. Nothing but the motherfucking hits.
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1: Kind and
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